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1: Birthday dinner has to be special.
2: I don't need to go out anywhere. I don't need anything fancy, but just a nice baked pasta at home should hit the spot.
1: Yeah, usually I'm doing pizza.
2: Great birthday meal.
1: Yeah, I feel like that's a common one when you're a kid. Pizza or hot dogs for some reason.
2: Pizza's just an easy way to feed a crowd too, yeah. Right? A barbecue for your birthday is pretty deadly.
1: Ooh, yeah. My sister would always want tacos.
2: Okay.
1: Even for like a birthday party when like you're inviting all your friends over, I'm like, you're not having pizza?
2: Would you just get a whole bunch of old El Paso taco kits?
1: By that's the kids, the move? Okay. For sure.
2: Sure.
1: One time I had a sleepover for my birthday and I had Towtons the next morning for breakfast because I love them.
2: Yeah.
1: And growing up in Ontario, a lot of my friends hadn't tried them before.
2: For sure.
1: It got to the point that we were all done breakfast and we were outside. You could see through the window. One of my friends was still in at the kitchen table.

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2: Good evening. In the St. John's and Avalon area tonight, cloudy with a low of +3. Tomorrow, clearing in the morning with a high of 10 degrees, 16 degrees inland. And tomorrow night, clear with a low of +3, but only -2 in low-lying areas. Central tonight will be cloudy with a high chance of drizzle down to a low of +5. Tomorrow, though, clearing in the morning with a high of 15 degrees. And then tomorrow night will stay clear, but with a low of +2, only -3 in low-lying areas. And on the west coast tonight, a chance of showers with some clouds down to a low of +6. But tomorrow will stay cloudy with a high of 13 degrees. And then tomorrow night, only cloudy periods with a low of 7.
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2: Good evening. In the St. John's and Avalon area tonight, cloudy with a low of +3, but tomorrow clearing in the morning with a high of 10 degrees, 16 degrees inland, and tomorrow night clear with a low of +3, -2 in low-lying areas. Central tonight will be cloudy with a high chance of drizzle down to a low of +5. Tomorrow clearing in the morning with a high of 15 degrees, and then tomorrow night clear with a low of +2, -3 in low-lying areas. And then finally on the west coast tonight, cloudy with a chance of showers down to a low of 6. Tomorrow cloudy with a high of 13 degrees, and tomorrow night only cloudy periods with a low of 7.

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1: What's Dad's catchphrase? 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
1: Check out this entry. Mitchell says his dad's catchphrase is, "That's how they get ya." For restaurant charges for drinks, that's how they get ya. Pay for luggage on airplanes now, that's how they get ya. Even the most innocent gestures, he'll say no to. Free coffee while you wait at the garage? No thanks. That's how they get you. 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

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Yeah, we're not going there. 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

If you still have ticket stubs from Memorial Stadium, we're pretty sure you'll know this one. The Rock of the Rock. 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
1: And my mom held the key, and every night before bed, she would put it up there, and she had to twist it so many times, so many turns. 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
1: Check out this entry. 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For restaurant charges for drinks, that's how they get ya. 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Even the most innocent gestures, he'll say no to. Free coffee while you wait at the garage? No thanks. That's how they get you. That's
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Sometimes we're mild. 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I get no doubt, but I go again. You're never gonna beat me down. We're always Oz FM.

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Well, it's Sunday morning. You're tuned in to another edition of Jigs and Reels right here on Oz FM. I'm Bob Taylor. Glad you can join us for another edition of the show. Hope you had a great week. We got a great show lined up for you today. Lots of great music. As always, I'd love to hear from you. 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That's 576-6936. 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Here's the Celtic Connection with Seasons of a Sailor.

0: That's the Once with Jack the Sailor on Oz FM's Jigs and Reels. And we want to wish a happy birthday to Geraldine Hollett from the Once. She celebrated her birthday on Friday. Happy birthday, Geraldine. Hope you had an awesome day. We're going to take a little break, and we're going to be back with more Jigs and Reels right after this.
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The Furies and Davey Arthur with Red Rose Cafe. 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

0: That's Anita Best with I Never Met a Liar I Didn't Like. And Anita was one of the feature performers at last weekend's fundraiser for the St. John's Folk Festival, and it was a huge success. Congratulations to everyone involved, all the performers and the volunteers. And yes, there will be a St. John's Folk Festival this summer. Can't wait to hear the lineup for that. Really looking forward to it. We're going to take another little break, and I'm going to be back with more of your Jigs and Reels right after this.
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0: That's Isla Grant with Foster and Allen over the years on Oz FM's Jigs and Reels. Hey, I want to remind you that our summer cruiser team with Caleb and Paige are going to be out again later on today. And these guys are having so much fun. 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And stop by, fill out a ballot for your chance to win some free gas. The winner will be drawn for an Oz FM morning show with you and Chanel coming up on Monday at 7:40 a.m. Another little break and we're going to be back with more music right after this.
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Sean Sullivan, Rob Slaney with Hard to Say Goodbye. And yes, it is. It's hard to say goodbye sometimes. This past Friday, Sean hosted a beautiful tribute for a good friend, Sheldon Thornhill. Many of you may remember Sheldon from the video that made his way across social media and even the news. A group of stranded Newfoundlanders gathered at the airport, turning an unexpected delay into a memorable Newfoundland kitchen party. Sean and Sheldon took it upon themselves to entertain the crowd. And if you've seen the video, you'll remember Sheldon walking through the terminal with his accordion, sharing music and smiles with everyone around him. His joy was contagious and his love for music was impossible to miss. Sadly, we lost Sheldon this past week, and Sheldon was a regular performer alongside Sean at Sullivan's Songhouse on the Southern Shore. And on Friday, family, friends, and fellow musicians gathered to celebrate his life through music he loved so much. One of the songs played during that famous airport gathering was Music and Friends, and there's a touching moment in the video where Sheldon stops to encourage a young boy named Liam to join in. The smile on Sheldon's face in that moment says everything you need to know about Sheldon and who he was and the passion he had for sharing music with others. In memory of Sheldon Thornhill, I'd like to send this next one out to him, his family, and his friends. Here's Music and Friends.

That's Music of Friends by Semini, and we're sending that one out to all the family and friends of Sheldon Thornhill, especially Sean and Ange down at Sullivan Sound House. I also had a request for that song this morning from Larry and Valerie Whalen in Lassie. They want to send that one out to their special friends, Tim and Donna, down in Texas. Coming up next, I have a request for a song from Joe Morrissey from Bobby Short down in Broad Cove, Conception Bay, and he wanted to send that one out to his father, who loves the show and is a longtime listener. Here's Joe Morrissey with the Boarding House on Confederation Square.

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0: Well, St. John's, you're looking at 6 degrees, clearing this morning. Highs today, 16, except 12 along the coast. Clarenville, 6 degrees, cloudy, becoming a mix of sun and cloud this afternoon. Highs today, 13. Central Newfoundland, you're looking at 6 degrees, cloudy, becoming a mix of sun and cloud this afternoon. Highs today, 13 degrees. And the west coast is 7 degrees, mainly cloudy. Highs today, 13 degrees.
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11: I should have been a sailor, should have sailed the seven seas. The stars would be my blanket as I taste the salty breeze. I'd sail into the sunset,

0: Life, it was so simple, and all we had was time.
1: That's Robbie Martin and Richard Parsons with Take Me Back, and we want to wish a very happy birthday to Richard Parsons, who celebrated his birthday yesterday. Also celebrating his birthday this week was Graham Wells, local accordion player. Graham, hope you had a great day. Let's play a song now from Shekinah. Here's Dance Me Away.

0: Foster and Allen, after all these years, a request going out to Patsy and Ron Doyle celebrating their 59th anniversary this Wednesday, June 17th. Greetings coming from all their friends and family. Hope you guys have a fantastic day. And speaking of Ron Doyle, we're going to play his song coming up after the break, the Petty Harbor Song.
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Rum Ragged with the Bob Porter song, Ghosts in the Fog, on Oz FM's Jigs and Reels. And I had a very special request coming in this morning from Georgina Kosh, located out in Gander. Wanted to send this next song out to Luke Kosh, who's at the Health Sciences Center. And the message is, Luke, keep fighting and pushing through. You have an army rooting and praying for you. Love from Aunt Georgina and Pop Kosh. And we're sending you all the best, Luke, as well. Hope you feel better. Here's Bob Davich with Black and White.

0: That's John Boland with Wabana on Oz FM's Jigs and Reel. And I want to wish a very happy birthday to John Boland, who's in Cambridge, Ontario, celebrating his 79th birthday. And I'm sure all the folks over in Belle Island join me this morning, as well as his good friends Evelyn and Alvin Skinner, and wishing him a happy birthday. John, hope you had a great day. Hey, listen, I got to take another break, and I'm going to be right back with your Oz FM Weather Center update.
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0: Looking at the NTD Oz FM cameras, it's not a bad looking day out there. St. John's, Mount Pearl, Avalon. You're looking at 8 degrees clearing this morning. Highs today 16, except 12 along the coast. Clarenville, you're 8 degrees cloudy, becoming a mix of sun and cloud this afternoon. Highs today 13. Central Newfoundland, you're looking at 7 degrees cloudy, becoming a mix of sun and cloud this afternoon. Highs today 13 degrees. And in Corner Brook, you're looking at 7 degrees, mainly cloudy, and highs today 13 degrees.
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Well, I almost forgot about that song, and I thank my good friend Tony Silver for putting me back onto it. That's the Irish Rovers, what years may come, years may go. Hey, thanks for tuning in to today's show. You're listening to Jigs and Reels right here on Oz FM. I'm Bob Taylor. Hope you're having a great day, and I hope you had a great week. Coming up next, I have a song from a group out in the West Coast. They're called Roblo's Rock, and they got a new album coming up. They're releasing on June 19th. We're going to play a song from that new album. Here's Roblo's Rock with All My Life.

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0: That's The Reels with Rambles of Spring on Oz FM's Jigs and Reels. And with me this morning, as she is every Sunday, is Brenda O'Reilly from O'Reilly's Irish Pub. Good morning, Brenda.
1: Good morning. How are you?
0: I'm doing good. It was a nice drive coming into work this morning. I had the window down, so I'll take it.
1: I hope you didn't jinx it.
0: No, oh, God, don't say that. I'm going to be blamed by everyone. No, it's a great day. How are you?
1: Oh, only joking. Doesn't take much. Just the wind blowing in a different direction.
0: It is, yeah.
1: I was looking at some beautiful pictures of icebergs online, and, of course, the whales in St. Vincent. I tell you, doesn't matter about the weather. If you come here and you catch those two majestic things, score. That's bucket list stuff items, those things are.
0: Oh, it is. And you know what the worst thing is? So I've played on plenty of boat tours. I've gone out with Iceberg Quest plenty of times. And I'd be sitting on the boat, and there's no icebergs, there's no whales, and I'm playing, and it's some hard because they're relying... What?
1: Of course, they're relying on Mother Nature, the stuff in Mother Nature.
0: Oh, you are,
1: right?
0: You are. And so... when it's out there, it's so beautiful and people love it. Yeah, I gotta say.
1: Oh, if you get the trifecta with the puffins as well.
0: Yeah.
1: But of course, you know, I've been out on many a boat tour myself over the years, and the views, though, if you take it all in, and coming into the harbor is special.
0: Yeah.
1: Like, that is special. Coming into St. John's Harbor is such a special treat. It's not something you do every day.
0: Yeah.
1: Just gorgeous, really. And of course, you know, the tourists are out and around plenty, as you know, and like, so they're around downtown between conferences and leisure travel and other reasons people come to our province. We've seen nice few tourists so far this year. We've screeched in a lot of people. Of course, we do. We make people honorary Newfoundlanders all day, every day. No appointment required. We do them all the time. And of course, you know, just ask your server, your bartender, and they'll set you up. So we've been doing a lot of, you know, getting people to become honorary Newfoundlanders, which is kind of fun. People love it. It's such a special ceremonial thing, and they just feel a part of something special, which is, I think, very cool. Of course, we've had a great weekend this past weekend. You know, it's beautiful music all the time at O'Reilly's. But, of course, we had yesterday, we had the Corner Boys playing, followed by the Islanders last night. And Noel Worthman's back in his regular spot. He was off for a little bit with a little bit of surgery. So he's back and out of the game. So we're happy to have Noel back on stage. And, of course, I did ask you to play a real song because the Robbie and Richard, Robbie Martin and Richard Parsons, you know, half of the Reels play on Monday nights at O'Reilly's. And, of course,
0: okay.
1: I want to say a special happy birthday to Richard as well. His birthday was this past weekend. So they're playing tomorrow night at 10 o'clock, followed by Craig Ryan.
0: Yes, I did wish Richard a very happy birthday yesterday. If not, I would have been in big trouble. And I ran into Noel Worthman, actually, too. So I ran into him Friday at the Celebration of Life for Sheldon. And, yeah.
1: Oh, my God, was that? That's something, yeah, gosh.
0: Yeah, it's, you talk
1: my
0: about...
1: My heart goes out to Sheldon's family and Sean.
0: You talk about an ambassador to tourism. He was just amazing. Amazing. Okay. Yeah, and
1: I know it oozed out of Sheldon.
0: It did.
1: Out of him.
0: It did. It couldn't tell.
1: Yeah.
0: Well, you asked for a song from Kitchen Party, one of my favorite bands lately, and I got Alice lined up.
1: Yeah,
0: you want to play that first, and then we'll talk about them.
1: Perfect.
0: Sounds good. Here's Kitchen Party with Alice.

0: That's Kitchen Party with Alice on Oz FM's Jigs and Reels. And with me, as she is every Sunday, is Brenda O'Reilly from O'Reilly's Irish Newfoundland Pub. Good morning once again to you, Brenda.
1: How are you?
0: I'm doing good. We're having a few little ghosts in the machine this morning, but working it out. So that was Kitchen Party with Alice, and you were mentioning a little earlier that these guys are playing quite a bit down to your place.
1: Yeah, they always do. They've been playing three nights a week now for quite a while. So today I'm going to start off with our kids' open mic. It's from 12 to 3, hosted by Alex Taylor. Phenomenal opportunity for young performers to come down, get the feet wet, you know, beautiful, warm audience. Alex is so accommodating. Evan is there on soundboard. So a great time to come down. If any of your kids are interested in getting up and performing or seeing what it's all about, great place to do it. Of course, following them today is Jim Veen, and we have the Ferguson Burns in after Jim Veen, and then we have the Kitchen Party Duo. So that's a great Sunday afternoon to fill out your Sunday. You know, we've got live music so often early this time of year, most evenings. So it's great. But of course, you can catch the Kitchen Party again on Thursday nights. Now, Thursday nights, we had something special. We started at 5 with the Salt Beef Junkies. They're back on stage again for the summer. And then we follow with Kitchen Party, and then we finish the night with the Ugly Sticks. So it's a great Thursday night. Of course, as you know, we have live music 7 nights a week at O'Reilly's, and there's not a night that you can go wrong with, because the entertainment is bar none spectacular in this province.
0: Yeah, not only live music 7 nights a week, but some of the best. It's what an incredible lineup.
1: Yeah, you know, we've got our new menu out now as well. So we've got all those nice, our favorite meals, but a lot of tourists are looking for, you know, the cod tongues and the jigs dinners. And we actually got moose stew in our menu, and moose nachos, and our moose slider. We're featuring the moose slider that won the battle competition a couple of years ago. So we're featuring that this summer on our menu. So the food's great at O'Reilly's, of course. And, of course, now we're getting close to getting the patios all open for the summer. Fingers crossed.
0: Yeah, so if you got friends or family visiting from away, this is the place to be, between the screech-ins and the entertainment and the food. Sounds awesome.
1: Yeah, it's a great time. It's a kitchen party.
0: Yeah, it is. So, listen, speaking of open mic, one of the open mic alumni, Jackie Sullivan, we have a song lined up. You want to hear from her?
1: Yes, so Jackie, you know, is no stranger to the O'Reilly stage, but she's busy. I mean, as you know, and I know, because I follow her myself on Facebook, she is playing everywhere, and with all kinds of people, of course. You know, she played with Justin Greeley for years at O'Reilly's, and then Luke Walsh, and next Saturday coming, she's playing the Saturday night, the 8 to 11 spot with Jason Whalen. So I'm looking forward to seeing Jackie and Jason on stage next weekend. So I wanted to hear some Jackie Sullivan's
0: point. Sounds awesome. How about we play a song from Jackie?
1: Perfect.
0: Well, before we play that song, I want to say have a great week, and I look forward to talking to you again next week.
1: You too. Take care.
0: Once again, that's Brenda O'Reilly from O'Reilly's Irish Newfoundland Pub. You can check out everything O'Reilly's on their webpage and their social medias. Here's Jackie Sullivan with Old Dirt Roads.

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Morning, love your program. Listen to you every Sunday. I'm wondering if you play a song by the Navigators, a little Honda 50, by the Navigators, for a good friend of mine, Joseph Stevenson from Foxville. Thank you. Have a great day. Keep up the good work.

That's the Navigators by request with My Little Honda 15. 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Keep listening and follow along on the Oz FM social media to find out where they're going to be next. And then stop by, fill out a ballot for your chance to win some free gas. Yes, free gas. The winner is going to be drawn for an Oz FM morning show with you and Chanel this coming Monday morning at 7:40. Here's my good friend Scotty Graham with How Far Can a Little Girl Crawl?

morning. This is Brandon Eads calling from Catalina. I'd like to request a song, Take Me Back by Peter Jacobs.

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2: Hey, Dale from Upper Armour School. And Lake Quester Song. I had Trees and John's late anniversary by Seminoy. Rolls in right here. Rolls in the air. Thank you very much. Listen to your show every Sunday, and hope he plays the song today. Thank you.

That's Semini with The Rose in Her Hair by request, and also had a request this morning from Tyler Mills, who's located at a remote camp in Seahorse, Labrador. Want to hear that song this morning as well. Well, up next, we have a great tune for you. Here's The Pogues with Dirty Old Town.

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3: 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That's going to be announced Monday at 7:40 on Oz Mornings. This is brought to you by Thomas Amusements, Newfoundland's most exciting midway with over 15 thrill-seeking rides for all ages. Have a great Sunday, everybody.
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0: with their awesome version of Bee's Wing. That's the Crying Jags on Oz FM's Jigs and Reels. Sending that one out to Glenn and Lisa this morning. Hope you guys are having a great day. Hope you're having a great day as well. Thanks for tuning in to today's show. I have to take another little break, and we're going to be back with your Oz FM Weather Center update right after this.
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0: Looking like a good day for that Sunday drive right across the island, St. John's metro area. You're looking at 9 degrees currently, clearing this morning. Highs today, 16, except 12 along parts of the coast. Clarenville, 11 degrees, cloudy, becoming a mix of sun and cloud this afternoon. Highs today, 13, except 6 along the coast. And central Newfoundland, it's 10 degrees currently, cloudy, becoming a mix of sun and cloud this afternoon. Highs today, 13. And the west coast, you're mainly cloudy. Highs today, 13 degrees. It's currently 10 degrees.

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1: 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And I'm walking on sunshine. Here's Paige and Caleb.
2: 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Big flavor, small price. I hope you're having an amazing Sunday morning, enjoying the jigs and reels, because I sure am. We're up here at the Avalon Mall, and we're going to be here for the next 30 minutes. So drop by, say hi, get some free Oz swag, and enter your name for a chance to win free gas. That's right. We're giving away a $100 gas gift card, but to win it, you got to fill out a ballot. That's going to be announced tomorrow at 7:40 on Oz Mornings with Hugh and Chanel. So drop by, say hi, get some swag, get some prizes, and enter your name for a chance to win. We're at the Avalon Mall Flower Market. 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

Darcy Broderick and Nancy Spain on Oz FM's Jigs and Reels. I had a couple of requests for the next song. The first request, I didn't get a name, but they wanted to send this song out to their late father, Randall Ledwell. So I'll do that for you. As well, a request from Michelle Stokes in Clarenville, who wanted to hear this next song. Here's Randy Travers with Newfoundland Tradition.

0: That's Atlantic Thunder and Diddy Die Day on Oz FM's Jigs and Reels. A request going out to Calvin Cooper out in Galtus. I had a request for the Masses Men and the Leprechaun from Michelle Brinston in Mobile. Want to send that song out to her daughter, Bree. Bree, we're going to take a little break and we're going to be back with your requests right after this.
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1: And Neil Ferris called Buzz, go look to Mr. Friend of mine, Mickey Ho. Happy birthday. His birthday was Friday. He was 79 years old. I looked at Rich Man's Garden by Johnny McAvoy. Thank you very much, and I enjoy your show. You do a good job. Excellent job. Thank you.

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That's Semini with Saltwater Cowboys, a request coming from Tim, who's originally from Springdale, now living just outside Fredericton, New Brunswick. Hope you enjoyed that, Tim. Up next, I have a

0: Request from Elizabeth George, located in Winterton, wanted to send this one out to all the hardworking co-workers of Green Seafoods. Here's Shannon Gannock and Eyes Dubai.
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1: 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I hope you're enjoying this magnificent Sunday afternoon, loving the jigs and reels, because we sure are. We just left the Avalon Mall and we're making our way to the St. John's Farmers Market. So if you're looking for something to do, drop by, say hi, meet your Oz FM Summer Cruiser Team, get some Oz swag, get some free snacks, and enter your name for a chance to win free gas. 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
3: Hi, Bob. Can I hear Up to Roses? It's Calvin Piercy, Calvin from Arsenal Tate. Thank you very much.

0: That's a request going out to Neil and Chris out in Bonavista, and a happy belated birthday from the Waterford, Ontario crowd. That was Pulling Oil from the Sand from the Navigators. We're also going to send that one out to Fraser Stanley, who's celebrating his 85th birthday, and that comes from a large circle of family and friends. His birthday is tomorrow. Happy birthday to you, Fraser. Hope you have an awesome day. Hey, I got to take another little break, and we're going to be back with more music right after this.
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0: Well, St. John's, you're currently sitting at 11 degrees with a mix of sun and cloud. Highs today 16, except 12 along parts of the coast. Clarenville, 11 degrees, cloudy. Becoming a mix of sun and cloud this afternoon. Highs today 13, except 6 along parts of the coast. Central Newfoundland, you're currently sitting at 11 degrees. Cloudy, becoming a mix of sun and cloud this afternoon. Highs today 13 degrees. And Cornerbrook, you're 12 degrees, mainly cloudy with a high of 14.
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That's Ron Kelly with Home on Oz FM's Jigs and Reels. Hope you're having a great day. Thanks for tuning in to today's show. Earlier on the show, I played Music and Friends in tribute to our good friend, Sheldon Thornhill, who passed away earlier the week. And I received two more requests for that song today. The first one comes from Lori Lohman in Pasadena, Newfoundland. And she wanted to hear the song for her father-in-law, Albert Lohman, who loved music, family, and friends. The second request comes from Lenore in Alberta, who lost her dear friend this week, Mr. Trent White. And yesterday was his birthday, and he dearly loved Irish music. Here's Shannon Gnock and Bud Davich with Music and Friends.

album that we were doing at the time with a bunch of our friends, and it was in sort of an afterthought, really. Matter of fact, I wrote it on the way up the Bates Beer Road. We were on our way to a show, and that's how it came about, and it's probably one of the one that we paid least attention to, and one of the ones that have become probably one of the better ones we had. A lot of people seem to like it anyway.

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1: Hey, how's it going? It's Kalem from the Oz FM Summer Cruiser Team, brought to you by Jungle Jim's new $13 lunch. Big flavor, small price. I hope you're enjoying this Sunday afternoon. The last bit of jigs and reels for the next half an hour. Currently, we are at the St. John's Farmers Market. They're doing their iceberg art exhibit. So drop by, say hi, check out the beautiful art, and meet your Oz FM Summer Cruiser Team. We're giving out tons of snacks, tons of Oz swag, and ballots for a chance to win free gas. It's a $100 gas gift card that you could win. If you enter your name, that's going to be announced tomorrow at 7:40 on Oz Mornings with Hugh and Chanel. So drop by, say hi, and listen in tomorrow. 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

says, Buddy Watts, his name with Saltwater Joys on Oz FM's Jigs and Reels. I received a message just a little while ago from Rodney Jarrett in Toronto. He's originally from Newfoundland. He just had emergency surgery, and he's now lying in a hospital bed recovering, and he wanted to hear Music and Friends, which we had just played a little while ago. And we're going to send that one, as well as Saltwater Joys, out to you, Rodney. We hope you get well soon. Up next, I have a request from Sylvia Mount Pearl. She wanted to wish her parents, George and Catherine Marshall of Dunville, a very happy 57th anniversary. Greetings come from family, especially great-granddaughter Layla. Happy anniversary going out to George and Catherine. Here's a song for you guys. Here's the Furies with Sweet 16.

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1: That's Alan Doyle with Nancy, and I'm getting ready to wrap up another edition of the show. Before I leave, I want to remind you, the Summer Cruiser team with Caleb and Paige are out and about today, so keep listening and following along on OzFM's social media to find out where they're going to be next, and stop by, fill out a ballot for your chance to win some free gas. The winner will be drawn for on the Oz Morning Show tomorrow with you and Chanel around 7:40 a.m. A big thank you to everyone who called, texted, and sent in requests and dedications. 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So thank you very much. Until next Sunday, stay safe, take care of each other, and remember to be kind. I'm Bob Taylor, and you've been listening to Jigs and Reels on Oz FM. Have a wonderful week, and I'll see you next Sunday. Stick around for our parting song. We'll be right back.
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1: 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Because our Sunday is going amazing. We are here at the St. John's Farmers Market for the Iceberg Art Exhibition, and we are having so much fun, aren't we, Caleb?
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8: Good afternoon in the St. John's and Avalon area today. A mix of sun and cloud with a high of 12 degrees, 16 degrees inland. Tonight, cloudy with some patchy frost down to a low of plus 3, only minus 1 in low-lying areas. Tomorrow, more sun and cloud with a high of 14, 20 degrees inland. Tomorrow night, cloudy periods with a low of plus 5. In central today, sun and cloud in the afternoon up to a high of 13 degrees. Tonight, cloudy with some patchy frost down to a low of plus 4, only 0 in low-lying areas. Tomorrow, more sun and cloud with a high of 17, and then tomorrow night, cloudy periods with a low of 10. And finally, on the West Coast today, cloudy with a high of 14 degrees. Tonight, partly cloudy near midnight with a risk of frost down to a low of 8, only plus 3 in low-lying areas. Tomorrow, sun and cloud with a chance of showers in the afternoon up to a high of 18 degrees. And tomorrow night, cloudy with a low of 10.
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1: 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Today, we are here at the St. John's Farmers Market having a time. There's so much cool art here. There's so many cool artists, and we are having the time of our lives, aren't we, Caleb?
2: Absolutely. So if you're looking for something to do on this Sunday afternoon in this beautiful weather, drop by the St. John's Farmers Market and enter your name for a chance to win free gas. That's right. The Oz FM Summer Cruiser Team is giving away a free $100 gas gift card. That's going to be announced tomorrow at 7:40 on Oz Mornings with Hugh and Chanel. So listen in if you've already entered your name. But if you haven't, come find us here at the St. John's Farmers Market. 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From the lake to the trail and everywhere in between, get there with Honda One, powering your Newfoundland summer.
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3: 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And guys, it is so much fun. If you're not doing anything on this beautiful Sunday, come down to the St. John's Farmers Market, come meet your cruiser team, and come look at some awesome art. Right, Kalem?
4: 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We're giving away a $100 gas gift card, bit of Oz swag, couple snacks. So drop by, say hi if you're looking for something to do on this beautiful Sunday afternoon. I think summer has officially started. Sprinter is over by the looks of it. This is brought to you by Thomas Amusements, Newfoundland's most exciting midway with over 15 thrill-seeking rides for all ages. It's their last day in St. John's. They're up in Torbay at Jackburn Arena, so drop by Thomas Amusements if you're doing nothing tonight.
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10: Good afternoon in the St. John's and Avalon area today. A mix of sun and cloud with a high of 12 degrees, 16 degrees inland. Tonight, a few clouds with some patchy frost down to a low of plus 3, minus 1 in low-lying areas. Tomorrow, some sun and cloud with a high of 14 up to 20 degrees inland. And tomorrow night, cloudy periods with a low of plus 5. In central today, sun and cloud in the afternoon up to a high of 13 degrees. But tonight, cloudy with some patchy frost down to a low of plus 4, only 0 degrees in low-lying areas. Tomorrow, sun and cloud with a high of 17. And tomorrow night, cloudy periods with a low of 10. And then finally on the West Coast today, cloudy with a high of 14 degrees. Tonight, partly cloudy near midnight with a risk of frost down to a low of 8, only plus 3 in low-lying areas. And then tomorrow, sun and cloud with a chance of showers in the afternoon up to a high of 18 degrees. But then tomorrow night, cloudy with a low of 10.
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1: 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And I'm walking on sunshine. Here's Paige and Caleb.
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2: 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We are still here at the St. John's Farmers Market, having a time.
3: We're here until 3 o'clock, so drop by, say hi, and enter your name for a chance to win free gas. That's right, we're giving away a $100 gas gift card. 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If you're looking for something to do, Thomas Amusements is also open in Tor Bay at Jackburn Arena. This is their final day here before they're making their way out to Marystown. This is brought to you by Honda One. From the lake to the trail and everywhere in between, get there with Honda One, powering your Newfoundland summer.
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1: Hey everybody, it's Paige back again with your Oz FM Summer Cruiser Team, brought to you by Beauty's Home Paint, the colors of home, only at your local Home Hardware. We are just leaving the St. John's Farmers Market. We're making our way up to Middle Cove, and we are having one heck of a day. You know, it's such a good Sunday. Sun's out, guns out. Well, I don't know if I have any guns to show, but we're still having a great day. Anyways, like I said, we are making our way to Middle Cove Beach. So if you're doing nothing today and you want to come find us, come out to Middle Cove, come get some free snacks, and fill out your ballot for a chance to win free gas. Yes, that is right. Summer leaf at the pump. So come find us. Come fill out your ballot. And that will be announced tomorrow at 7:40 a.m. on Oz Mornings with Hugh and Chanel. Anyways, guys, that is it for now. But this summer, do not forget to check out Thomas Amusements, Newfoundland's most exciting midway with over 15 thrill-seeking rides for all ages. Happy Sunday.
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6: The Oz FM Weather Center. Good afternoon in the St. John's and Avalon area today. It's a sun and cloud with a high of 12 degrees, 16 degrees inland. Tonight, a few clouds and some patchy frost down to a low of plus 3, minus 1 in low-lying areas. Tomorrow, some sun and cloud with a high of 14 degrees, 20 degrees inland. And tomorrow night, cloudy periods with a low of plus 5. In central today, sun and cloud in the afternoon up to a high of 13 degrees. Tonight, partly cloudy with some patchy frost down to a low of plus 4. Only 0 degrees in low-lying areas. Tomorrow, sun and cloud with a high of 17. And then tomorrow night, cloudy periods with a low of 10. And then finally on the west coast today, cloudy with a high of 14 degrees. Tonight, partly cloudy near midnight with a risk of frost down to a low of 8. Only plus 3 in low-lying areas. Tomorrow, sun and cloud with a chance of showers in the afternoon up to a high of 18 degrees. And tomorrow night, cloudy with a low of 10.
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1: 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I hope you're having an amazing Sunday afternoon. It's been absolutely fantastic. A pleasure of a day. The sun is shining. It is warm. Summer has started. I'm telling you, if you're looking for something to do right now, the Oz FM Summer Cruiser Team is down at Middle Cove Beach, and we're going to be here for the next little bit. So drop by, say hi, get some free snacks, some free Oz swag, and enter your name for a chance to win free gas. We're giving away a $100 gas gift card that you could win. And if you've already entered your name this week, that's going to be announced tomorrow at 7:40 on Oz Mornings with Hugh and Chanel. This is, of course, brought to you by Thomas Amusements, Newfoundland's most exciting midway, with over 15 thrill-seeking rides for all ages.
0: You have no idea what your parents went through to get you that Cabbage Patch doll. Those things were a hot commodity. 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

0: Shortly after lunchtime today, a large plume of smoke could be seen bellowing from near Robin Hood Bay landfill in St. John's. Officials from the St. John's Regional Fire Department say it's an ongoing incident at this time and will have more information as it becomes available. Well, the Royal Newfoundland Constabulary are investigating a single vehicle crash in Ballina late Saturday night. Emergency crews were called to a portion of Ballina Line near Duck Pond shortly before 10:30 p.m. When personnel arrived on scene, they found a damaged vehicle, but no driver was present. Reports from the scene indicate that the driver ran from the scene. The RNC are investigating the incident, and NTV News will have more information as it becomes available on ntv.ca. Well, let's take a look at the weather forecast now for tonight. A few clouds in the east, a low of plus 3, except minus 1 in low-lying areas, the risk of patchy frost as well. Tomorrow, a mix of sun and cloud with a high of 14, except 20 inland. Along the south coast tonight, cloudy skies, a low of 7, 3 in low-lying inland areas, a risk of frost for you as well. For tomorrow, a mix of sun and cloud, a high of 11, except 17 inland. For central Newfoundland tonight, partly cloudy, a low of 4, except 0 in low-lying areas, a patchy frost expected. For tomorrow, a mix of sun and cloud and a high of 17 degrees. For western Newfoundland this evening, cloudy with a low of 8, 3 in low-lying areas, a risk of frost for you as well. For tomorrow, though, a mix of sun and cloud with a chance of afternoon showers and a high of 18 degrees. 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I'm Amanda Muse.
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1: Hey, how's it going? It's Caleb from the Oz FM Summer Cruiser Team, brought to you by Jungle Jim's new $13 lunch. Big flavor, small price. I hope you're having an amazing Sunday afternoon. We're just finishing up the day here, so if you didn't find us this week, don't fret. You can find us next week. We're going to be on the road all summer long, giving out snacks, prizes, and ballots for a chance to win free gas. If you entered our gas draw or filled out a ballot this week, listen in to Oz Mornings tomorrow at 7:40. They're going to be announcing the winner of the gas draw, so you got to listen in. You got to hear your name, and you got to call in if they say your name. This is, of course, brought to you by Honda One. From the lake to the trail and everywhere in between, get there with Honda One. We'll catch you next week. Have an amazing weekend.
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1: Shortly after lunchtime today, a large plume of smoke could be seen bellowing from near Robin Hood Bay landfill in St. John's. Officials from the St. John's Regional Fire Department say it's an ongoing incident at this time and will have more information as it becomes available. Well, the Royal Newfoundland Constabulary are investigating a single vehicle crash in Ballene late Saturday night. Emergency crews were called to a portion of Ballene Line near Duck Pond shortly before 10:30 p.m. When personnel arrived on scene, they found a damaged vehicle, but no driver was present. Reports from the scene indicate that the driver ran from the scene. The RNC are investigating the incident, and NTV News will have more information as it becomes available on ntv.ca. Well, let's take a look at the weather forecast now for tonight. A few clouds in the east, a low of +3, except -1 in low-lying areas, the risk of patchy frost as well. Tomorrow, a mix of sun and cloud with a high of 14, except 20 inland. Along the south coast tonight, cloudy skies, a low of 7, 3 in low-lying inland areas, a risk of frost for you as well. For tomorrow, a mix of sun and cloud, a high of 11, except 17 inland. For central Newfoundland tonight, partly cloudy, a low of 4, except 0 in low-lying areas, a patchy frost expected. For tomorrow, a mix of sun and cloud and a high of 17 degrees. For western Newfoundland this evening, cloudy with a low of 8, 3 in low-lying areas, a risk of frost for you as well. For tomorrow, though, a mix of sun and cloud with a chance of afternoon showers and a high of 18 degrees. 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I'm Amanda Muse.
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1: Birthday dinner has to be special.
2: I don't need to go out anywhere. I don't need anything fancy, but just a nice baked pasta at home should hit the spot.
1: Yeah, usually I'm doing pizza.
2: Great birthday meal.
1: Yeah, I feel like that's a common one when you're a kid. Pizza or hot dogs for some reason.
2: Pizza's just an easy way to feed a crowd too, yeah. Right? A barbecue for your birthday is pretty deadly.
1: Ooh, yeah. My sister would always want tacos.
2: Okay.
1: Even for like a birthday party when like you're inviting all your friends over, I'm like, you're not having pizza?
2: Would you just get a whole bunch of old El Paso taco kits?
1: By
2: that's
1: the
2: move?
1: Okay. For sure. One time I had a sleepover for my birthday and I had Towtons the next morning for breakfast because I love them.
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9: Patchy frost or a risk of frost in store for most areas tonight. Let's begin in the east, where a few clouds are expected, a low of 3 degrees, except minus 1 in low-lying areas. Patchy frost is expected. Tomorrow, mix of sun and cloud with a high of 14, except 20 inland. For the south coast tonight, cloudy, a low of 7, 3 in low-lying areas, a risk of frost for you. For tomorrow, a mix of sun and cloud, a high of 11, except 17 inland. In central Newfoundland tonight, partly cloudy with a low of plus 4, except 0 in low-lying areas, patchy frost expected. Tomorrow, though, a mix of sun and cloud and a high of 17. In western Newfoundland, cloudy tonight with a low of 8, 3 in low-lying areas with a risk of frost. Tomorrow, mix of sun and cloud with a chance of afternoon showers and a high of 18 degrees. 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
7: Hey, thanks for joining us and welcome to the show. We're all set to go for another 3 hours of classic rock and roll. I got a few songs of my own and a few from the decades around them. Plus, we also hope to have a story and a laugh or two along the way. So here we go again, kicking it off with Whitesnake, Here I Go Again.

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1: Now this one, a little newer for us on the show, but trust me, it's earned its spot. Kings of Leon have been grinding it out for years, building a following, album by album. And then this song comes along and it just takes everything to another level. You, Somebody, hit that sweet spot. Raw, emotional, but it's still massive. 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It just feels honest. That voice, that build, it gets you. So yeah, maybe a newer one, but absolutely belongs here.

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10: Patchy frost or a risk of frost in store for most areas tonight. Let's begin in the east, where a few clouds are expected, a low of 3 degrees, except minus 1 in low-lying areas. Patchy frost is expected. Tomorrow, mix of sun and cloud with a high of 14, except 20 inland. For the south coast tonight, cloudy, a low of 7, 3 in low-lying areas. A risk of frost for you. For tomorrow, a mix of sun and cloud, a high of 11, except 17 inland. In central Newfoundland tonight, partly cloudy with a low of plus 4, except 0 in low-lying areas, patchy frost expected. Tomorrow, though, a mix of sun and cloud and a high of 17. In western Newfoundland, cloudy tonight with a low of 8, 3 in low-lying areas with a risk of frost. Tomorrow, mix of sun and cloud with a chance of afternoon showers and a high of 18 degrees. 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

More music and more stories here on Bryan Adams Radio. Okay, now, picture a young Bryan Adams. The year is 1978. I'm 18. The band was The Cars, The Command. The command, which I took very seriously, was a simple one. Let the good times roll. So what do you say, shall we? The Cars on Bryan Adams Radio.

listening to Bryan Adams Radio. You know, sometimes the best songs start out as a joke. That famous opening riff for this next Guns N' Roses tune, Slash said he was just messing around during a rehearsal. Didn't even think it was serious. And then the band starts building around it, and suddenly it got one of the most recognizable intros in rock history. Guns N' Roses released Sweet Child of Mine in 1987, and it went all the way to number one. Not bad for something that almost didn't make it. And underneath all the attitude, it's actually a love song. Axl writing about Aaron Everly, just dressed

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2: Hi, it's me, Carly, this year's Jamway champion. 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
1: Some songs just feel like a snapshot of a moment, and this one really is. Sheryl Crow didn't write the famous opening line, "All I want to do is have some fun." She pulled it from a poem by Wynn Cooper after a producer handed it to her. And from there, it turned into something bigger. A laid-back groove, a bit of attitude, and suddenly it's everywhere. And this was the breakthrough. Grammy wins, massive airplay, and it helped define a whole mid-90s sound. Here's "All I Want to Do" from the lovely Sheryl Crow.
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If you just joined us, welcome to Brian Adams Radio, and I'm Brian Adams. Peter Gabriel had already made a name for himself, pushing boundaries, then Sledgehammer comes along in 1986 and just blows the doors off. Big horn section, funk groove, a bit of soul in there, and a whole lot of personality, and a great video. This became his biggest hit. It even knocked Genesis out of the number one spot in the U.S., which is a pretty funny full circle moment. Then there's the video. Won a number of awards at the MTV Music Awards, and for a while it felt like you couldn't turn on the TV without seeing it. It's bold, it's weird, and it absolutely works.

Very optimistic, never gonna rain, as the weather forecast is both great and very unrealistic. Which also describes the music video for this next smash hit. Very great, very unrealistic, and very, very memorable. A-ha made a splash when they combined a pencil sketch animation with live action in a process known as rotoscoping. This video treatment was actually the second video for the song. The first had failed to make much of a splash. Second time around, they struck gold. Here's Take On Me on

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9: Patchy frost or a risk of frost in store for most areas tonight. Let's begin in the east, where a few clouds are expected, a low of 3 degrees, except minus 1 in low-lying areas. Patchy frost is expected. Tomorrow, mix of sun and cloud with a high of 14, except 20 inland. For the south coast tonight, cloudy, a low of 7, 3 in low-lying areas, a risk of frost for you. For tomorrow, a mix of sun and cloud, a high of 11, except 17 inland. In central Newfoundland tonight, partly cloudy with a low of plus 4, except 0 in low-lying areas, patchy frost expected. Tomorrow, though, a mix of sun and cloud and a high of 17. In western Newfoundland, cloudy tonight with a low of 8, 3 in low-lying areas with a risk of frost. Tomorrow, mix of sun and cloud with a chance of afternoon showers and a high of 18 degrees. 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

What can I say? What a force. I had the chance to work with Tina a number of times in the 80s and in the 90s. We recorded It's Only Love together, and I can tell you, she was exactly what you think she'd be. Powerful, fearless, and completely locked in the second she stepped up to the mic. We performed this song many, many times over the years, and those moments I never want to forget. There was just a great energy around her, and she was so good to me at the time. She'd already been through so much, and then she came back stronger than ever. That kind of resilience and that kind of presence, yeah, that's the kind of thing that inspires something like Roll With The Punches. And here's a song that celebrates exactly that kind of person. Foo Fighters, My Hero.

Tiger? Well, I'm still searching. Before they were Glass Tiger, the band opened for Boy George and Culture Club under the name Tokyo. Meanwhile, AC/DC has been AC/DC from the start. Founding brothers Malcolm and Angus Young saw the initials on the back of their sister's sewing machine. They're short for a form of alternating current and direct current, the power flow of electricity. Super fitting. And here they are on Money Talks. Yeah.

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will absolutely rock you, no questions asked. They definitely are the champions. You know, you hear those tunes start up in a sporting arena, and you know for sure that things are about to get serious. These are songs of battle for those times when the pressure's on and you're all alone. Hey, that's one of my lyrics. Another song to get you ready for a fight. This is Only the Strong Survive on Bryan Adams.

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Exhausting but relatable. Always on the run from Lenny Kravitz. And that was Slash on guitar there, of course. Very recognizable style. Plus, Lenny actually calls him out on the lyrics. Slash has played on songs from Velvet Revolver, Motorhead, Michael Jackson, and more. But his glory days were, of course, with Guns N' Roses. Bruce Springsteen and Lil' Steven Van Zandt share guitar duties on this next one. Glory days on Bryan Adams.

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1: When we were creating the album artwork and the overall visual concept for the Roll With The Punches project, I shot some pictures on my iPhone and gave them to my friend Dirk Rudolph. I wanted to create an idea kind of like the David and Goliath, a giant boxing glove and a little me underneath. It was my way of transitioning from getting out of big record companies and creating my own label. I'm not exactly sure where we're going to store that particular boxing glove, but we'll figure it out. Roll with the punches.

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10: Patchy frost or a risk of frost in store for most areas tonight. Let's begin in the east, where a few clouds are expected, a low of 3 degrees, except minus 1 in low-lying areas. Patchy frost is expected. Tomorrow, mix of sun and cloud with a high of 14, except 20 inland. For the south coast tonight, cloudy, a low of 7, 3 in low-lying areas. A risk of frost for you. For tomorrow, a mix of sun and cloud, a high of 11, except 17 inland. In central Newfoundland tonight, partly cloudy with a low of plus 4, except 0 in low-lying areas, patchy frost expected. Tomorrow, though, a mix of sun and cloud and a high of 17. In western Newfoundland, cloudy tonight with a low of 8, 3 in low-lying areas with a risk of frost. Tomorrow, mix of sun and cloud with a chance of afternoon showers and a high of 18 degrees. From the NTV Newsroom, I'm Amanda Muse.
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0: Now, back to Brian Adams Radio.

Stevie Ray Vaughan there on guitar. Wow. Let's Dance. Always a brilliant idea, David Bowie. 1979 was the last song written for Melancholy and the Infinite Sadness. It's also one of the most popular songs for Smashing Pumpkins. Billy Corgan described its theme as transitional, childhood into adulthood. That's a big, big leap. 1979 on Brian.